kind of house, bro. I was loud, bro. I'm a face deep, filling the bass to my feet, hey. I call it house, bro. I was loud, bro. But I'm a face deep if I don't get paid for this house, bro. I call it house, bro. I was loud, bro. I'm a face deep, filling the bass to my feet, hey. I call it house, bro. I was loud, bro. But I'm a face deep if I don't get paid for this house, work. Hey!

And I would ask them if I could take you home. But I know what they'd say, that it's for the best.